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And we could have some. And he's up there. What's that?

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dad. Just kidding, I'm only saying that for effect. But my point is, I think people can change. I used to jump on trampolines with no underwear on.

0: It's hard to say that I'd rather stay awake when I'm asleep, because my dreams are bursting at the seams.
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